lytter til Radio Silkeborg. I can be intense. I can be a little obsessed. I can bet you never think a nightmare will ever look better in a dress. You probably never get any sleep. And twice a week I'm fucking depressed. 1 second I cry, then I'm laughing. I know it wouldn't make any sense.

Radio Silkeborg. Mere for ørerne. Radio Silkeborg. Don't you think I'm a little too young to be messed with like that?